0: and then bang, you get an opening of daylight economy so quick. From here in China to Laos.
1: My name is Thomas Heaton. I'm a photographer from the northeast of England.
0: Wow, beautiful. I'm embarking on an extraordinary crossing. This is our train.
1: Along the 1,000-kilometer China-Laos Railway, spanning two spectacular countries.
0: I absolutely can't wait to take some pictures here.
1: Where ancient trade routes meet modern rail, a place where traditions and commerce intersect.
2: That's one of the best routes ever region.
3: Train traveling is so easy. Yeah.
0: Look at the size of the rockets. That was incredible.
1: Opening new possibilities for people and places.
0: Is that by the E? Okay, we got it.
1: And I'm here to capture it all.
4: 森林、草原，地球上重要的生态资源，它们为我们提供了清新的空气、充沛的水源和丰富的生物多样性。然而，它们也是脆弱的，一点盈盈之火，转眼之间就会让它们化为灰烬。严管野外用火，守护绿色家园。
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0: 建议团长长可以测温的送去的中的你要的这个阴间水
1: And you get an opening of daylight because it'll be so quick. From here in China to Laos.
2: My name is Thomas Heaton. I'm a photographer from the northeast of England.
1: Wow, beautiful. I'm embarking on an extraordinary crossing. This is our train.
2: Along the 1,000 kilometer China-Laos railway, spanning two spectacular countries.
1: I absolutely can't wait to take some pictures here.
2: Where ancient trade routes meet modern rail, a place where traditions and commerce intersect.
3: That's one of the best routes ever region.
4: Train traveling is so easy. Yeah.
1: Look at the size of the rockets. That was incredible.
2: Opening new possibilities for people and places.
1: Okay, we got it.
2: And I'm here to capture it all.
5: 山洪的应对措施，接到山洪预警发布后，第一时间按照村级预案中转移避险路线，迅速安全有序撤离。遇到山洪时，要向山洪沟的两边高坡上跑，或者立即跑上坚固房屋的屋顶、高层等地暂避，千万不要顺沟跑。如果已被洪水包围，尽快与消防救援等部门联系，积极寻求援助。如被卷入洪水中，尽可能抓住固定的或能漂浮的东西，寻求机会逃生。被洪水冲倒后，不要慌张，尽量憋住呼吸，想办法抓住地面上的凸起物，争取站起来。
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0: And then bang, you get an opening of daylight economy so quick. From here in China to Laos.
1: My name is Thomas Heaton. I'm a photographer from the northeast of England.
0: Wow, beautiful. I'm embarking on an extraordinary crossing. This is our train.
1: Along the 1,000-kilometer China-Laos Railway, spanning two spectacular countries.
0: I absolutely can't wait to take some pictures here.
1: Where ancient trade routes meet modern rail, a place where traditions and commerce intersect.
2: That's one of the best routes ever region.
0: Train traveling is so easy. Yeah.
3: Look at the size of the rockets. That was incredible.
1: Opening new possibilities for people and places.
0: Okay, we got it.
1: And I'm here to capture it all.
4: Three江之源在青海. 中华水塔在青海，大美青海，三江之源。

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5: And then bang, you get an opening of daylight. We got to be so quick. From here in China to Laos.
6: My name is Thomas Heaton. I'm a photographer from the northeast of England.
5: Wow.Beautiful. I'm embarking on an extraordinary crossing. This is our train.
6: Along the 1,000-kilometer China-Laos Railway, spanning two spectacular countries.
5: I absolutely can't wait to take some pictures here.
6: Where ancient trade routes meet modern rail, a place where traditions and commerce intersect.
7: That's one of the best routes ever reached.
5: Train traveling is so easy. Yeah.
7: Look at the size of the rockets.That was incredible!
6: Opening new possibilities for people and places.
5: Okay, we got it.
6: And I'm here to capture it all.
8: Shan 的巍峨千变万化